Juliet, Kilo, 1 Alpha, Foxtrot, Echo Alpha, 137, Bravo, 525, 473.

0: Never mind. Stand by just a second. Just be looking at something.
1: Fifthing for on tonight.
0: Great.
1: On tonight.
0: Sorry, I'm at 10-4.
1: Now you're good, bud.

0: digital stuff.
1: Yeah.
0: Are you able to come down here and reference that last call?
1: PC call?
0: Yeah, apparently she's been calling all over town. Yeah, I've been dodging the serving papers and such. But she's having much issue.
1: Is she at your place now?
0: Yeah, she'll be here in just a couple minutes. She's on the way.
1: Yeah, Sam, where I was headed to the office to give her a call, but I'll head down there.
0: Control. 17.
1: Good.
0: There's no DMV record on that, no NCIC. Venus is supposed to come back to a vehicle user, so 7, so I'm not real sure what that is, but it's a Kawasaki mule truck. The other was Kiefer's Kawasaki of Logan.
1: Therefore, can you send me a copy of that?
0: Dribble.

0: Control 5, you're in Jeffrey.
1: Who you got, Jeffrey?
0: Where was that? It's Jeffrey. It's a report of a stolen vehicle. Said it's a Dodge Ram black truck, 2019 model. The license plate on it is a disabled veteran plate 917. Male says he has a 357 underneath the seat. Been gone for about 3 hours.
2: 20 control. Cell phone thing.
3: What's the address on this call?
2: 10-4-2011.

0: It's more of a joyriding complaint. Apparently, the caretaker to the caller, James Phillips, caretaker's Jessica Aldridge. She's been cooking your groceries about 3 hours ago, and she still hadn't come back with us. Address is 49 McNeely Drive, Jeffrey.
1: Ten four.

0: fifth thing to draw. I gotta try for tough here. Ranking wise.
1: Good.
0: 28-5-1 Yankee. 167. 5-1 Yankee. 167. Gonna be a white Ford pickup.
1: Control 11. 11 good. Shows back in county, out of service, off duty. 10-4, 2018.

0: 15 control. I got a 27 by name and DOV when you're ready. James Santonio. Santonio is spelled S-A-N-T-A-N-I-O. S-A-N-T-A-N-I-O. 5-2 of 63.
1: Copy, sir.

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1: Zero is clear. 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

0: Fa.
1: Control 15. Go right ahead. Two by seven versus 5263.
2: Yes, sir.
1: And for his license as surrender revoked, expired in 2018. A host of unpaid citations. I'm seeing at least two prior driving suspensions right now.
2: Thank you.
1: Nine
2: control in station. 10-4, 20.6-4. I got another name in DOB to run for 10-15 when you're ready.
1: Copy, go ahead. Oh, yeah, the first one was negative on 10-15. Junior's got one, but on here. Go ahead.
2: Samantha Dawson, 715 of 80. Samantha Dawson, 715 of 80.

Negative. It's going to be Samantha. S-A-M-A-N-T-H-A. Dawson. 7:15 of 80.

0: Control 15.
1: Go ahead.
0: Samantha Jean Dawson, 715 of 80, surrender revoked. Expired 2012 for an unpaid citation. Negative warrant.
1: 10-4, I'll be out here in a few minutes.
0: Yeah.

0: mass control. They'll be out here serving that DVP. It's served right now. Right.
1: Copy.
0: I'll be here for a few minutes for him to get some of his belongings.
1: Two reports, copy.

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0: Control, I spoke with the caller there. That female returned to that vehicle. Mr. Phillips has also been advised that Ms. Aldridge does not have an operator's license and should not be driving his vehicle for future references. Break. Control, it also looks like there's been several civil summonses to have Ms. Aldridge vacated from that property. The owner continues to keep having her back as well.

0: Medic 20 Control, Sheriff Robin Thomas.
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1: 22-0, just return.

0: good thing, though. Good. Else is detained around 3:20.
1: 22:04, yeah. Good job, baby. Next three.
0: 17, go ahead.
1: Lake Creek in the area of the ball field, have a vehicle in the middle of the roadway program.

0: Dobrze, że ode mnie poczułem.
1: Good thing, you stuck it.
0: Yeah, just saying, line's already good.
1: Hang it for war, I'll take care of when I clear. Yeah.

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Have any law enforcement in the area right on Lake Creek, right across from the ball field? Is it for that vehicle starting down the roadway? Yeah, 10-4. She said she's just out of gas. It's 10-4, yeah, we notified them. They're supposed to be en route down to her. 10-4, thank you.

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0: 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Did you notify DOH also?
1: CN4, we did.
0: Okay.

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0: 301 at the drove. 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And I'm not going that route right now.
1: Good night. 4359.

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1: Do away.
0: Yeah, I'll just stop here in the middle of the road. We're passing Green Dog Journal now. Guy keeps losing consciousness at the wheel. Guy helped him up. He's driving now. Head towards Greenview.
1: Important in manuals?
0: I do not know that he's currently driving or passing Greenview Bridge at the moment.
1: Important.

0: 280 from into oncoming traffic, and he can't keep it in the road. Ain't no way I can stop him or try to help him here.
1: Stand for him. What kind of vehicle? Which way are you going?
0: We're headed towards Jeffrey. We're coming up on the straight stretch before Bias Branch. It's looks to be a smaller pickup truck. Might be a Tacoma and that sort.
1: Stand for 3 assets.

0: Good thing, Joe. Everything's 10-4. I spoke to the homeowner and advised he's been having trouble with the system recently. Be clear.
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0: Maintain control. 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
1: Probably 0.9, right?
2: A 9 on the Richter scale, Avery.

0: Is that truck going bypass or staying on 17 converting to 85 control?
1: Just told me he's just now turned on to a bypass.
0: Turn the air off.
2: You say green knowledge.
1: Yeah, he said it was a green Dodge truck, a little bit of an older model.
0: Copy.

0: weird thing from Crack Stuff. 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It's gonna be a black Dodge. We're gonna be on 3rd Street West.
1: 17 Control, I'll be out here with him.

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0: base. Copy, thank you.
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0: Control 6-0. I'll be on scene up here, Chief. It's the same one that's been going off. Just contact the key holder or something.
1: Yeah, for it is the same general zone fire line. They're supposed to get over to the key holder. I don't know if you want me to try to call Mark or not. I ain't got his number, though.
0: I think he had surgery yesterday. I don't think he'd be available. But yeah, I was down here looking at this board through the door. There's nothing showing, nothing going on. It's the same one here. It usually goes off.

0: I found a number here for Brian Woody. I'm going to try to give him a call. See if he's available or running up there.
1: 10-4, buddy. If you don't care, give us a cancel time. I'll be clear.
0: Copy, 2-1.

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0: I'll pass through your county on Route 3. Is there any way you can get somebody out to help this male just before the 94 intersection as you're going toward Draudy? He's disabled in a vehicle.
1: Yeah, is he bumped down or out of gas or what? Do you know?
0: Nah, he's surprised he's broke down. Think something with his tire.

0: 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They'd be in it racing.
1: Good thing of it.
0: Did you hear 439's Travis?
1: Yeah, 10-4.

0: Control.
1: It's all good.
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1: I am not real sure, to be honest. At least I didn't ask.
0: Ten four. And if that gentleman needs help ever, because he's broke down, he can call tow truck. Go ahead and clear that.
1: Copy 328.

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0: 50 controllers. 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
1: Yeah, they visors and entry exit.

0: alarm company says they spoke with Doreen Sharif. 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
1: Yeah, 10-4. That individual I spoke with tonight said the same thing. He doesn't know what's going on with it. 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
0: Yeah.

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1: Very well.
0: Everything's fine. Accidentally set off by one employee.
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1: The 16, got it.
0: I'll be out at 22812 Printer Road, processor.
1: If we're not 50.

0: Good job. All right, Dean Bradley. Right.
1: Two. What do you have?
0: You know, to have a male call me and say that he found a female outside of his room last night, allowed her to stay there, found some drug paraphernalia on her and has asked her to leave, and now he's wanting assistance getting her out of his room.
1: Does he have a number? I'll check the cat if he does.
0: Yeah, boys, listen.
1: All right, thank you. 4-2. Go ahead. Hey, I'm still in town. If you just want me to run over there real quick, I tried to mark up on it when you did. That's fine. Just let me know. Okay, I'll head over there. Control, what was the room number?
0: Be room 111. 111. We sleep where David White.
1: 10-4, I'm in route for Madison.
0: 10-4, 10-10 in route.

0: for 158 Bent Hill Drive. I'm looking at, I have a residential burglar alarm. Unknown where at the residence is going off at. No contact to be over.
1: Hey, I'm Marvin, just to let you know that I'm out here. Cold River Inn. You did advise room 111, correct?
0: Yeah, Temple.
1: Just hang on to that burglar alarm. I'll take care of it here in a minute.
0: Got
1: 16 control.
0: Good.
1: I'm at 108 Stanley Road, processors.
0: Temple.

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1: I'll be giving the courtesy to transport times one female en route to the health department. 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

0: 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I'll be clear, negative contact.
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1: 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Any mileage is 63-490.1. 63-490.1.

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0: Four guys.
1: I've left that individual here with QRT. I'm clear. Where was the alarm call at on Logan?

0: the alarm was 158-158 Vince Hill Drive off Loca.
1: Which end is that on?
0: Oh, 119 South is closer. Just about right across from Logan Lane as soon as you pass it. Coming from 119.
1: Okay. I'm sure I'll forget three quarters of what you just said by the time I get there, but I'll be in route from the Delta Department.
0: 10-4.

0: 6, Night Patrol.
1: Off 6, you guys.
0: I'll be at Marion Harper's residence for a civil process and have to serve 10:15.
1: Off 10:4, 11:31.

0: It could possibly be the only residents up there. Looks like from our map, at least.
1: Yeah, it is. Full disclosure, I didn't remember. It's just the only one here. I'll be out of here.
0: Stand for 11:32.

0: I'll be clear, process served. The 1015 was apparently picked up last night.
1: T-Bot's copy 1144.

0: So what did you have at Camp Creek? Or at Turtle Creek?
1: There's a vehicle that has pretty much disabled currently and blocking traffic in the construction zone there at near Tall Creek, Mud River Road exit.
0: No, I'll be en route from Van Hill Drive, right?
1: Go ahead.
0: I talked to Mr. Vint, and he's here. He's changing the battery out. It's something to do with the alarm. That's what set it off. Thanks, 10-4.
1: T-Press, copy. Well, that vehicle, 119, is a light sedan.
0: I'm sorry, did you say it's a large sedan? Is that what you said?
1: White.

0: Full control.
1: Four, guys.
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0: 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He seen me turn, he switched lanes.
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1: Team 1154.

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1: 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He's not broke down. He's fine. 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

0: Four control, I got a clinch.
1: Four, 739 McKinley Street. I have a Josie Osias. Stated that she was assaulted about an hour ago by a Jerry Bias. Stated that he was there earlier and she has it on video of him getting in her face and yelling at her. She stated that it was frightening. She was just wanting a call from an officer.
0: What's the number?
1: Phone number is going to be 304-939-3381. Repeat,
0: 304-939-3381.
1: Simple.
0: Pretty same thing.

0: 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Are y'all 10-6 on anything?
1: Vegas.
0: And what's your location?
1: In the Nashville.
0: 10-4, 10-22.

0: 11 to Unit 3. Do you have traffic for me? I was in the Julian Mini Mart. It was broken out.
1: Negative 17.

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1: Well,
0: have a single car in the rollover. A 13th is that.

0: 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Jardy Mountain, NBC, confirm entrapment, 13th air raid. 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
1: 16, go ahead.
0: Now I'm verifying, what's 8-0-8. The 16, how do NBC single vehicle roll over top of Jardy Mountain with entrapment?
1: Careful. Pretty control, interrupt.
0: Platform, down. 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
0: Do you have an EPA on EMS and fire?
1: The 905, the supervisor is on the scene. EMS truck is coming from right scene.
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0: 10-4 route 1314, responding to top of Jardy Mountain in the curve. On car NBC rollover. Confirmed entrapment.
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1: 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On 05, you thought the patient was out of the vehicle?
0: Divorce.
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5: Great control. Did you say it's on the foster side or the other side?
2: It's on the top. Also, patient is out of the vehicle now. I'm not really sure on the extent of the injuries yet, but they are out.

0: We're going to traffic spike that to Route 1 here. 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Great control, so I'm going to start to turn up the top, four-door sedan.
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0: Control 40.
1: Perfect control. 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Can we shut down here for a minute? Copy
0: 28,
1: please.
0: We're on scene.
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1: I heard Three say something about it's where they're working on the bridge. They have it closed for a little bit every now and then.
0: Okay, 10-4.

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2: 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I got a 27 to attach when you're ready.
0: I'll be out of the truck without a handheld. You'll just have to yell roll for sure.
1: Go ahead.
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1: 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Also, 25-minute ETA for Big M.

0: 482 to control. We'll be arriving.
1: Copy,
0: 482 to 109.
1: Dead.
0: Yeah, we're able to come around traffic.
1: No, I didn't copy. What is it?
0: Are we able to come around the traffic?
1: Yeah, road shut down up here.
0: Yeah, for

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1: Go ahead.
0: Transporting BMH.
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2: Control 9 as well.
1: Nine
2: 0 5,
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2: Be clear and throw this in route to the
1: Copy, 13-33.
0: Third control time.
3: You said 8-13-33. Right, things are coming building in at Greenby.
0: You're going to have to go all the way around if you got something important.
3: It was an employee at the Greenview Dollar General just wanted to call in about a couple of teenagers that was driving and riding around recklessly that had pulled into the parking lot.
0: Joe, just hang on to that and I'll get it in a little bit.
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3: Okay.
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1: Can you get law enforcement back down here to Route 1 to let the ambulance and stuff out, see if I'm clear to come back up there so we can put all the crime stuff down?
2: 10-4, where are you at?
1: I'm back down here in the curve, right past Route 1, Bridge and Nails turn off.
2: 10-4.
0: 42 to 119.
1: Go ahead.
4: Yeah, you can come on up. We're moving traffic from your end. Y'all want to set up just at that curve there. We'll start using you and us for traffic on Fire Ground 2.
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0: This is Trouble News Issue 4 in the Respond West Madison. Same person. Look at what he says.
1: Ready, Control.
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0: Control 188.
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0: Okay.
1: By the way, reference to home inspection.
0: We're
2: 21, sure you're not 1359. Address 43 Riverside Drive, West Madison. A 96-year-old male, they advised, they got a call from the hospital earlier today. They advised that the male has a leaking aortic aneurysm. Then you go to the hospital. The caller stated that the male's acting normal, like nothing's wrong or anything like that.
0: Okay.

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0: corso. We'll be out at 594 Woodburn Street, Lansdowne. There's a call for the office.
1: Yeah, 14, 22.

0: orgasm.
1: Negative contact. Clear from there, Bert.
0: Clear 14.4, John.
1: I spoke with folks, reference that call from Wharton, Clink Camp. They're wanting me to come up, watch the video, make a report. I'll be in route to there.
0: Yes. 14.5.

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0: four, guys.
1: Yeah, 739 McKinley Street. Reference that complaint earlier.
0: Yeah. 1447 on scene.

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1: Yeah, we're good.
0: Oscar 30459 Alpha. Oscar 30459 Alpha.
1: Comes back to Christina Atkins and Wilman Little of Emmons Road on a Chevy Malibu. Expiration is 10 of 26.
0: And 4, thank you. 6, thank you, control.
1: Got it.
0: I'm going to be out at the end of Emmons Road near the turnaround. I'm not quite sure the exact address on a complaint that came through our office.
1: Hey, Brad, copy 1451.

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2: TM 1457.

0: Charlie 3, control.
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1: Yeah, we'll get you another.

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1: Oh, it's even doable.
0: Very good.
2: It's only after public service report.
0: Unit 2 to Unit 3, did you need me? I was just trying to figure out if I could meet with you. I got something, some of your equipment. I'll call you.
3: Web control. Go ahead and email that to me.

0: Seriously, go ahead.
1: We'll be in service.
0: Copy. 15-4.

0: All good.
1: Send me on patrol, first law office.
0: Yeah, office, where's it?

0: poor guy.
1: I'm not sure of the address. It's not listed on here. It's going to be a noble out on the right. If you're going out Spruce River, Spruce Laurel. You can't serve an EVP.
0: Okay, 15:31.

0: Very true.
1: Very good.
0: Excellent, Charlie. You made a point one.
1: Two more, 1533.

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1: Safety, show you route 1534, address 100 Shear Lane. Pain, 69-year-old male. Chest pain, shortness of breath. He does have a enlarged aortic valve.
0: What lane was it? 16 Control, traffic stop.
1: It's going to be Shear Lane. It's in between Worship Lane and Onyx Lane. Right there by Gordon.
0: Beginning of Tony's Branch. 28 Oscar 7 Kilo 919 Silver Silence.
2: Give 1535.

0: for colors, yeah.
1: Referral for DVD, sir.
0: Just put me out on an investigation. You're on Quinlan Drive. I don't care if you don't hear from him, then I'll leave that way.
1: Yeah, 1537.

0: Four guys.
1: Controls make 61 thing. He's not.
2: 1539.
1: At this location, I talked to one of the other residents here. He's left on foot. Not the clue.
0: 1539, please.

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1: Go ahead, 6 Lane.
0: It's going to be temporary tags on a silver Equinox at the beginning of Tony's Branch.
1: Kid 4, 1542.

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1: Yes.
0: Foxtrot 702-361. Also check for locals.

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1: Good.
0: 1627, contact the Cassie, A-list of Y2. Valid 0 points, clear local.
1: Painful.
0: Can you tell me, Officer Danville?
2: Waiting for trouble. Go ahead.
0: 11, how about trespassing complaint at the community center? Sue White is in the cafeteria, refusing to leave. Call came in third party, but it was the city manager.
3: Control, did you advise that was Sue White?
0: 10-4.
3: We just passed her. She's standing out there in front of Taco Bell, shaking her butt to people drive by.
0: Chief Rock's copy. 11, do you copy? Chief West.
2: Yeah, 10-4. You can go ahead and show me clear for now.
0: 10-4, 1546.
1: 16, control, I'll be clear.
0: Clear.
1: Strong clear.
0: Everybody's ready. 1546 clear. Everything was 10-4 with 4. He cleared it.

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1: 1600, right?
0: Yeah.
1: I'm taking that dude I'll work back out. See this call.
0: I figure. Thanks.

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1: Yes.
0: The town is straight stretch. Delta 1 X-ray 995. It's going to be a gray Subaru.
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0: 16. That comes back to Amber Kinder from Foster. She's surrender revoked, 0 points. Looks like it's for 5 unpaid citations, and she also has a out-of-state unpaid.
1: For, is there any locals on her?
0: Stand by, I'm checking out.

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1: Do it.
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1: Oh,
0: 33 Control. You can clear at 1021. That took place in Danville, so she's going to probably call you back and ask for a Danville or county or state police.
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0: Distant. 43 throw. Good. What's the details on this call?
1: The caller of Catherine Hedges said that her husband, Anthony Blackburn, violated the DDP she has on him today while they were in court. She said that it occurred in Danville.

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1: Good,

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1: Twenty one Street Route 1733 address 146 Blake Lane, Ottawa. Male in his 40s. Had an inactive seizure and not complaining of chest pains. Unknown history of seizures or cardiac history.

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2: G51 Chicken Mouth 1757. 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
1: Okay.

0: 120 Longstrom. Go ahead. I'll be in service. Refusal. Great.
1: Copy, 1800. Go ahead.
0: My guard is already fired. That appeared to be a controlled burn just past Rogers on the left.
1: Copy. Did you say it was a control burn?
0: It appeared that way. We keep 200 on it to verify it, but Charlie was already down on the ground. I think they've been working on it the past couple of days.
1: Copy.
0: Mm-hmm.

0: patrol, Station 251 will be on scene. 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It's going to be the entrance past Navy Lane on the left. Control 251, you can slow the other units coming in. Leave the vehicle control burn.
1: DOS transfer.
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1: Station 1.
0: Copy. I have a call that just came in at the top of Williams Creek Mountain. They're right on the line from Boone and Kanawha. They are on the Boone County side. A 70-year-old male, history of blockages in his legs. His legs are very swollen and generalized weakness. Copy, in route 1824. They'll be in a silver Saturn. They're right there near the Boone County sign. They'll be pulled off into a wide spot. All right, control 21.
1: Go ahead.
0: It's only one disregard. We're going to start 80 that way.
1: Beautiful.

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1: Blue Patrol, we copy.
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1: Alright.
0: You guys can disregard Metro sending a truck a little bit closer. I appreciate it. Control 905.
2: Yep, I'm
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0: I've been out at M's Road on a warrant execution break.
1: Copy that.
0: And I've got one male, 1015, B1017, the officer processing. It's going to be Cecil Dunphy. Break.
1: Copy that.
0: The rest of the unit, units are going to be back to that residence. They're going to be 10-6 for a moment. There's another female there. It's got back to 29s.
1: Two, four, two, 49.

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0: 5-10-4 Patrol, what you got?
1: Have a fight at 6 mile, 4935, 6 mile road. Lisa Eastep calling in, states that her husband and son, Roy and Ralph Eastep, are fighting with a guy named Eric because they rent a double wide two up there. She says he's messed up or on something. They're trying to fight with him, get him out of the trailer. I don't know, trailer's a big old ruckus up there.
0: People.

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If you go from 119, it's on the left before you get to the church. Or if you come in from 17, it's on your right after you pass the church.

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1: We'll be here.
0: 10-4, same route, 1931. You respond in Jeffrey, it's going to be 2121 Garden Drive, should be there above Spruce River Market on your right. Have an 83-year-old male, back pain, called in by a neighbor. Go ahead.
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0: Also, if you want to start the call for debris in the roadway here on 6 Mile, I don't know if somebody called about it or not. We got it out of the way.
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